This time, I've come at my bridges, yo. I'm standing in the street late, high as fuck. Is that blood? Just goes to my bridge, yo. Not going to... Just book another cab, bro. It's fucked. You don't want to know. Just book another cab. 102.6. Oxigênio. Música para respirar.

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0: The fact that you can have that ignorance, really? Ignorance for the majority is bliss.
1: Okay.
0: Ignorance for that minority is destruction.

0: Yo stereo. 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
0: Ill mind music.
1: Ill mind music overseas. Poor pastor week. My title is Declaim.
0: Ill mind music, huh?
1: And this is how it does me. This music.

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Systematic, system antics, still keep smiling, stuck in traffic. 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My days are numbered on this earth. An ocean almost carried you down under. You're gonna have to find your tune down under. Shit really looks no white down under. How you supposed to bleed black down under? The puzzle piece, the match is fixed. The new wave has been here for years. The same two-step and the same blueprint. Old school meets bold school, takeover shit. Action no plan, fan on fam. Now I am who I am. I'm comfortable.

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1: Yo, Neez, what's really?
0: What's good?
1: Yo, where Ab at?
0: He practicing the piano.
1: Put him on the line real quick.
0: Nah, Jeff, I ain't doing that this time. Y'all got him in trouble last week trying to go to random.

0: We're finally alone. This is beautiful. Just you and me.
1: Final desta primeira hora com
0: You know, I've been waiting for this moment a long time.
1: The Mouse Outfit, I Wonder.
0: This is beautiful. Just you and me.
1: Esta é a Mind Design e a produção da editora Stone's Throw a celebrar 30 anos.
0: Long time.
1: Finally Alone. Mind Design.
0: This is beautiful. Just you and me. Wow. We're finally alone.

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1: Wow.
0: 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This is beautiful. Just you and me. You know, I've been waiting for this moment long. This is beautiful. Just you and me.
1: Wow.
0: We're finally alone. This is beautiful. Just you and me. You know, I've been waiting for this moment long. So why don't we just you and me.
1: Wow.
0: We're finally alone. This is beautiful.
1: Just for you.

0: Yeah, yeah, and that's for sure.
1: Tunes turn up the space and form selection. Breaks up the dancing floor. Yeah, burn up the space for sure. 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

0: Just about those get legal, those get loud. 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

think of all the things we've gone through, all the great things in life, and all the horrible things that are just the other half of the great things in life. 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I don't know, it just reminds me to call you, but then you never pick up the phone.